0: C'est la nuit qui vous flippe.
1: A lot of people don't realize what's really going on. They view life as a bunch of unconnected incidents and things. They don't realize that there's this like lattice of coincidence that lays on top of everything. Give me an example, show you what I mean. Suppose you're thinking about a plate of shrimp. Suddenly somebody will say like plate or shrimp or plate of shrimp out of the blue, no explanation. No point in looking for one either. It's all part of cosmic unconsciousness.
2: You eat a lot of acid, Bill, back in the hippie days.
1: I'll give you another instance. You know the way everybody's into weirdness right now? Books in all the supermarkets about Bermuda triangles, UFOs, how the Mayans

0: out and seen the whole thing. Take South America, for example. In South America, thousands of people go missing every year. Nobody knows where they go. Just like disappear. But if you think about it for a minute, you realize something. There had to be a time when there was no people, right?
1: Yes.
0: Well, where did all these people come from?

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Which you're really... Yeah, you got it. Time machine.

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I don't want to know how. I don't want to learn. See? The more you drive, the less intelligent you are.

0: From Rosewood all around the world, brought to you by the same niggas that gave us free. Reminiscent of the depths of Oscarville, vengeance. From the ashes of Tulsa, we present to you a colossal.
1: Fuck you!

0: rich. This a 12-gauge shotty, I ain't gotta aim.
1: Who the unlucky 13th? They made an angel out of man that used to be an earthling. And you can say it's dirt cheap, cause when they shootin', niggas turn to Jackie, join the cursey.

Einstein, do it. Bring it back now. I met a hermit named Kermit McDermott with a learner's permit. Curb serpent in a purple suburban, slurping an ermine sherbet, eating a turnip with the words dirty, dirty, written in cursive on his Burberry turban. It was curtains at the circus in Berkeley. Saw a turtle in a girdle, a squirrel with a curl, the world's biggest girl, Earl Urkel.

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0: 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Yes, you heard right. Now, I'ma need everybody on the left to get undressed,
2: get
0: pause, your phones, your credit cards, keys to the cars. On my right, don't move, don't make a sound, you be all right. Keep your pride in your life. Hey, player, let me see that ice. My number one obstacle.

And we'd like to stay with Hallett Smith for a moment and do one another piece by him, but this time arranged by our own Joe Roccasano. This is kind of a cute little thing in seven. It's called Seven Up.

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0: Richmond and Surrey, way down in the deep south. 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And all that jazz. Well, we've been doing this number of Bo Diddley for quite some time now. Bo Diddley visited this country last year. And we were playing at the Club of Go-Go in Newcastle, our hometown. And the doors opened one night, and to our surprise, walked in the man himself, Bo Diddley. Along with him was Jerome Green, his maraca man, and the Duchess, his gorgeous sister. Now we're doing this number. Along with them came Rolling Stones and the Mersey Beats. They all stand around digging it. And I overheard Bo Diddley talking. He turned around to Jerome Green. 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
0: He turned around to Dutchess and he said, hey, Dutch, what do you think of these young guys doing our material? She said,

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0: here at 2:35, but I guess it's running right to work.
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0: I don't have time to listen to your stories.

to work to contribute to the profit of Britain. That sneeze will be blessed, but a coffin will kill him. Mr. Armageddon City, this shit might damage your soul. They won't take the weight off you when you can't manage the load. Like they're just waiting to hear a fucking crack in your bones. Generational trauma you've had to deal with alone. No father, how do you become a man on your own? Did the best that you could with the tools you alone. Didn't know how to break the mold and now you're raising a clone. Gives me comfort to believe you want the best for your seed. Wishful thinking if the intentions don't align with the deed. And if what you hear contradicts what you read, war ready, but travel to this country for peace.

In a state of confusion and agony, promises you made reflect the promises they gave you, and all these harsh experiences don't reflect your age. No family to save you, no friends to aid you. Can't even speak English, so there's no one to explain to, only God to pray to. They denied you of your hope, but you found a way through. That's a breakthrough. 21, landed in London with hardly any funds. 27, trying to get back to

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You tried your best, gave an arm and a leg, only tears and a cold house is what you've been left with. Self-hate for the black skin you were blessed with. Hard to believe this art of greater you were destined for. Prepping for, gave your life to others, you didn't invest in yours. A broken soul, selected for, God's plan, everything will be what is meant.